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1: Yo.
2: Mornings will never be the same in Omaha. The Breakfast Club. 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

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Yeah. Yeah. 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You know what I'm saying? That's

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0: 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Okay. What about you?
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4: From the Plumrite Time Saving Traffic Center. Accident, left lane blocked on Dodge before 120th. Stop and go traffic from 168th. More stop and go on Dodge between 72nd and 90th. Then on JFK southbound between Chandler Road and Highway 370. Slower traffic on I-80 eastbound between Q and 72nd. Then on westbound between I-480 and 72nd. Dodge is the street to avoid. I'm John Stanton.
5: Yeah. Don't just take your clothes off. 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
0: Yeah. Don't just take your clothes off. Take the problems off. Take the armor off. Take all the drama off. Let go of your responsibilities you've been holding down.

0: To be honest, love, love too. I gossip with my like I'm Young Thug too. Dumb lungs on you, spun the hair bun loose. Writing wrongs till they come with royalties and pub too.
1: Where you at?
0: At the house with it, watching Santa's.
1: Who you with?
0: On the couch with my favorite Santa. I was about to, but you convinced us. Should I decorate her walls or log off to Pinterest? Never too late to meditate on emotional attachments. Even if I fall

So on number one for hip hop, it's Pretty Chris around Pro on 106.9. And I broke my foot a few days ago, so I have not mowed my yard since Saturday. And I don't think my neighbor's very happy about it, man, because he keeps bringing it up. And I think he expects me to go crutch around my yard with a mower, and that's not going to happen. If he really wants it mowed more than once a week, he can come over and mow it. It's Pro on 106.9.

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1: From the Plumrite Time Saving Traffic Center. Accident, left lane blocked on Dodge before 120th. Stop and go traffic from 168th. More stop and go on Dodge between 72nd and 90th. Then on JFK southbound between Chandler Road and Highway 370. Slower traffic on I-80 eastbound between Q and 72nd. Then on westbound between I-480 and 72nd. Dodge is the street to avoid. I'm John Stanton.
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1: Ring, ring. Who the f*** is that? It's a 9-1-1 number, so you know it's that.

about Peter than people chopping a bird in half. Break it further down and whatever's gonna earn the math. Exchange pounds for dollars and never converted cash. Welcome to the South where they serving the dirt and grass. The streets ain't safe.

So Miles, number one for hip hop and hits, and also your number one place to get your request in, man. It's Pretty Chris here on Farm 106.9. And shout out Jessica. She wants to hear Stateside. I got you. It's Farm 106.9.

0: 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This is what they had to say.
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And that's going to do it for me tonight, man. I appreciate you hanging out with me this afternoon, but I'm going to get enough out of here. I'll catch up with you again tomorrow. Same time, same place.